0: Hello, children.
1: Hello.
0: Tell me, what are the things you can do by yourself? Do you put on your shirt by yourself?
1: Yes.
0: Comb your hair yourself?
1: Yes.
0: Okay. What else do you do by yourself? I know. You can do many more things. I will tell you what you do by yourself. Let's sing the song and all of you repeat after me. Okay?
1: All right.

0: The motto for the Indian contingent at the 2026 Asian Games has been dedication, determination and discipline. And today, we saw all these qualities on display in Aichi Nagoya. Hello and welcome to our special daily Asian Games recap show on Akashwani. My name is Abhinav Punchi. Let's jump straight into the headlines. The Indian athletes have added 5 medals to their Asian Games tally on Thursday to take the overall total to 17 medals. The Indian team bagged silver in the 4x400m mixed relay with an outstanding performance from the athletes. Before that silver, a superb 10,000m run from Seema Kumari ensured a bronze for India after 16 years in this event. The day started with rowers Satnam Singh and Salman Khan claiming a bronze medal in the men's double sculls event. A.S. Naruka and Parinaz Dhaliwal added a skeet shooting bronze medal in the afternoon, while Roshabina Devi claimed a silver in Wushu after losing the final to Zhang Xiao of China in the women's 60kg Sanda event. Let's now take a detailed look at athletics, where India got 2 medals today. Prerna Sharma has more.
1: Bharatiya athletes dikhane lage rang, ek ke baad ek medal aur ab athletics mein gold ka intezar. Indian athletics ka medal account ab khul chuka hai aur track and field se lagatar achhi khabrein samne aa rahi hain. Silver aur bronze dono medal Bharat ki jholi mein aa chuke hain. Ab intezar hai us sunahre pal ka jab podium par